98.5 The Lake, the greatest hits of all time, a combination of Dionne Warwick and The Spinners. Then came you. It's Matty Wilson rocking and rolling this Thursday evening. I've got Andy Kim coming up. Before that, John Sebastian. Welcome back on 88.5 The Lake.

0: 885 The Lake, Andy Kim rocking you gently on this Thursday evening. It's Maddie Wilson rocking right along with you. And the Well and Jackfish are kicking off the CBL Finals tomorrow in Hamilton at Bernie Arbor Memorial Stadium against the Cardinals. The Jackfish chasing their first title since 2023. They beat the London Majors in the semifinals last weekend, closing out the series in six games. And they'll look to prevent the Cardinals from getting their first title since 1978. The series makes its way to Welland Stadium on Saturday. Grab your tickets and cheer on the Fish. Nothing better than some playoff baseball. We are going to roll the windows down and take the long way home with Supertramp up after this.
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88.5 The Lake, the greatest hits of all time. Sheriff, when I'm with you, it's Maddie Wilson here. I've got John Denver coming up singing about country roads, but first, Boston, More Than a Feeling from 1976 on 88.5 The Lake.

0: Live, the lake, the greatest hits of all time. Pagliaro, Loving You Ain't Easy. It's Maddie Wilson. And this Saturday, it's the third annual Welland Girls in Sports Day, hosted by the City of Welland and Niagara College. It's open to girls 6 to 12. They're going to have 8 different sports stations, including martial arts, basketball, beach volleyball, mini rugby, sitting volleyball, and wheelchair basketball, just to name a few. The girls can also meet some accomplished local female athletes and coaches. So bring out your daughter, your granddaughter, your niece, or sister, and help spark that interest in sports at a young age. It's happening from 10 a.m. to 2:30 p.m. this Saturday at the Niagara College Welland campus. And I have got the winners of Eurovision 1974 up next as we roll on towards the 9 o'clock hour right here.
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88.5 The Lake, the greatest hits of all time, a cruising song, One Toke Over the Line, Brewer and Shipley. It's Matty Wilson rocking out with you this Thursday evening. Right now, I've got Styx, Come Sail Away on 88.5 The Lake.

0: 98.5 The Lake, Hamilton, Ontario's Ian Thomas with Time is the Keeper. It's Maddie Wilson here with you. I hope you're doing well. If you want to stay up to date with everything happening here at 88.5 The Lake, don't forget to sign up for our weekly newsletter. 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Coming up next, I've got a man who played with the Yardbirds, Cream, and Blind Faith with a solo track after this.
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0: 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It's Wonderful Tonight on 88.5 The Lake.

time on 88.5 The Lake, 5 Long Years by Colin James. It's Maddie Wilson. Right now, I've got Diana Ross doing a soul classic. It's Ain't No Mountain High Enough on 88.5 The Lake.

0: 88.5 The Lake, Kiss, singing about Beth on this Thursday evening. It's Maddie Wilson rocking and rolling with you. And this Saturday, you've got a chance to help celebrate some local art and artists in our community at the Welland Public Library's Local Artist Day, running in partnership with the Art Gallery of Welland. You can explore the artist showcase, see all their work in a variety of mediums, browse the displays, meet the artists, and learn about their creative process while supporting the vibrant arts community in Welland and beyond. 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And coming up in the next 10 minutes, Bob Marley and the Stampeders both on the way. But before that, the late, great John Lennon up next.
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Right now, I've got Tom Petty and the Heartbreakers, American Girl on 88.5 The Lake.

0: greatest hits of all time on 88.5 The Lake. Edward Bear with the last song from 1973. It's Maddie Wilson. I hope you're doing well. This Sunday is Ride for Dad Golden Horseshoe Time, a scenic charity motorcycle ride through West Niagara and the surrounding areas, raising funds for groundbreaking prostate cancer research and life-saving public awareness. The ride is going to be kicking off at 9 a.m. on Sunday at the Hamilton Croatian Hall. You can still register day of or in advance. And for more information, to register yourself or sponsor another rider, simply visit the Ride for Dad website at rideforDad.ca. Coming up this hour, Stevie Wonder from 1977, The Stones, Seeking Shelter, and Orleans with a yacht rock dancing song after this.
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Just say, Alexa, play 88.5 The Lake. 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

88.5 The Lake, Trooper 2 for the show on this Thursday evening. It's Maddie Wilson. I hope you're doing good. Coming up, I've got the Allman Brothers singing about a rambling man. Before that, though, Nick Lowe, Cruel to Be Kind, right here on 88.5 The Lake.

0: 5, The Lake, England Dan, and John Ford Cooley. I'd really love to see you tonight. It's Matty Wilson, really loving playing the greatest hits of all time with you tonight. And a week from today, you have got another chance to take an exclusive behind-the-scenes tour of Fort George National Historic Site in Niagara-on-the-Lake. It's being run by the site manager, who's the guy that literally wrote the book on the fort. You can skip all the lines, the crowds, the nonsense, hear some behind-the-scenes stories, handle some artifacts that were actually at the fort during the War of 1812, how cool, and even witness a musket firing demonstration. If you're a history buff like me, it's a really a can't-miss opportunity. Tour groups, though, they're going to be limited in size, so reserve your tickets soon online. The tour's happening next Thursday from 6 to 8 p.m., and I've got a disco trip to Boogie Wonderland on the way next.
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88.5 The Lake, Chester, make my life a little bit brighter. It's Maddie Wilson cruising through the 11 o'clock hour with you. Right now, I've got hot chocolate. 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

0: 88.5 The Lake, the Kings, the beat goes on, and so does the greatest hits of all time this evening. It's Maddie Wilson. We are into the last hour of my time with you this week, so thanks so much for hanging out these past few evenings. I will be back next Monday for more, but don't forget to tune into The Lake tomorrow for the Rock and Ray Roadshow, live at Outdoor Travel in Beamsville from 2 to 6 p.m., or even get yourself out there and go see Rock and Ray live and in person at 4888 South Service Road in Beamsville, and then stick around on The Lake. We're going to have Daryl McLean's beach party from 8 until midnight tomorrow night for all of his weekly beach party fun. I have Neil Young and ABBA in the next 10 minutes. Before that, though, the Dubes taking it to the streets.
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0: 98.5 The Lake, the greatest hits of all time. Dedicating that one to all my lovebirds out there. It's ABBA, Take a Chance on Me. It's Maddie Wilson. Still got a bit of time with you this evening. Let's roll right on with Janis Joplin, me and my Bobby McGee on 88.5 The Lake.
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0: Lake, Ian Thomas with Shades of Neil Young on Painted Ladies from 1973. It's Maddie Wilson. Before I go this evening, remember, this Saturday is time to celebrate the fall harvest at the Lincoln Museum and Cultural Center. They're having their 60th annual Harvest Pioneer Day. Folk art, historic craft demonstrations, food trucks, artisan vendors, live music, and apple fritters, my favorite. Bring out the whole family to experience the sights and sounds of Harvest Pioneer Day. I used to love going out to these kind of pioneer stuff, all the historical villages and stuff like that. So it's going to be a ball, 3800 Main Street in Jordan from 10 a.m. to 4 p.m. on Saturday. I'm going to leave you with The Doors and a double dose of love from 1968 on the way next.
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0: Greatest hits of all time. It's Maddie Wilson. That's going to do it for me this week. I'll see you next Monday. Right now, it's The Doors, Love Me Two Times on 88.5 The Lake.

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1: No one in AA said to me, why would a nice young girl with such a great future drink so much? They told me about themselves, and I found out that there were a lot of other people who were just like me. They drank only because the desire to drink was stronger than anything else. They didn't say to me, if only you'd do this, you wouldn't drink. In AA, they said, welcome. Come in and sit down. We know how you feel.
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1: 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Cornelius, we can't handle it this weekend.
0: Oh, really?
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Simon. Nobody does it better here on the new 88.5 The Lake. We're playing the greatest hits of all time. 531. Hey, it's Matt. Our forecast today, mix of sun and cloud, crisp high of 20 degrees. It's going to be a pretty cool day out there in and around Grimsby. Both ways, QEW moving along great, as you'd expect. Nice and early around 530. Currently 17 degrees out there, so it's not going to warm up that much more. How you doing? Friday morning's here. Happy Friday. My name's Matt Walker, and yes, I'm actually with you today. I was not in yesterday, not because I took the day off or because I didn't want to be here. You know, yesterday morning, pack my lunch and make my coffee. I step outside my front door at 3:30 in the morning to head out to work from Burlington, and my car wasn't in the driveway. My car got stolen yesterday morning, so I literally could not get to work. I was on the phone with the police, insurance, doing all that sort of BS yesterday. Terrible situation, but we're here on a Friday. Drove my mom's car to work today. So thanks, Mom, for the car letting me come broadcast here in Grimsby. But we're going to be talking about that and other things like that on the show today. And lots of stuff going on here on Friday. Lots of great events coming up. Got a recap Catch the Ace yesterday. Some stuff to give away here on the show. We're kicking things off this morning with some Elton John, Crocodile Rock. And hey, don't forget, call or text into the show toll free anytime at 905-253-0885. Here, 88.5 The Lake.

0: Queen Bowie Under Pressure right here. The new 88.5 The Lake. It's 5:43. Waking up on your happy Friday morning. Hey, it's Matt. Currently 17 degrees out there in and around Grimsby, but the forecast today called for it to not get that much warmer out there. Mix of sun and cloud. High 20 is the forecast for today. Both ways, QE looking good through West Niagara and Stony Creek. 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
0: 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It's 5:47. Hey, it's Matt. 5440 coming up for you. But first three, all right now.

classic Canadian riff. 5440, I Go Blind here on the new 88.5 The Lake. It's 5:55. How you doing? Hey, it's Matt. We got Elvis Presley on the way for you, but first, Diana Ross, I'm coming out on the lake.

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2: Good morning at 6 o'clock. I'm Laura Hampshire. This is 88.5 The Lake News. Here's what's making news this hour. A bit of a price drop at the pumps. The price for a liter of regular has gone down this morning by 10 cents and is selling for an average of $1.81. The Prime Minister has returned from a busy trip to Europe, where he continues to push for trade deals to make Canada less reliable on the United States. Mark Carney is set to address his Liberal caucus in Ottawa today. The retreat comes ahead of the fall sitting in the House of Commons on Monday, when the fuel excise tax extension will be enacted. Canadian parents are getting more money in their bank accounts today for the Canada Child Benefit. It's a tax-free monthly payment from the federal government aimed at helping with the cost of raising children. The amount depends on your income, the number of children in your care, and their ages. The maximum is about $680 for kids under six and almost $575 for the older ones. A third arrest has been made in connection with a drug investigation in St. Catharines. A man from Toronto was taken into custody on Wednesday for possessing cocaine for the purpose of trafficking. Two other people were arrested in the case earlier this month when officers seized cash and coke from properties in Welland and Thorold. West Lincoln has joined Fort Erie, Grimsby, Niagara-on-the-Lake, Pelham, Port Colborne, Thorold, and Waynflete in raising concerns about strong chair powers and weighted voting.

0: farm vendors in a midway. Gates open at 5 this afternoon. In sports, Josh Allen quickly put a stamp on the Buffalo Bills' new stadium, throwing 3 touchdown passes and running for 2 as the Bills beat the Lions 41-31 in their first regular season game at Highmark Stadium. Canada's women's wheelchair basketball team will be playing the U.S. for gold tomorrow after defeating the Netherlands 85-73 in the World Championships semifinals in Ottawa. And single tickets for the Hamilton Hammers go on sale later this morning. Your forecast is next.
1: 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It's not just alcohol, it's drugs too. If you drive high, there will be consequences.
2: 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A message from Met Canada.

0: Andy Kim, Baby, I Love You on the new 88.5 The Lake. We're playing the greatest hits of all time at a 6:12 here on our sweet, sweet Friday morning. How you doing? Hey, it's Matt. Our forecast today, mix of sun and cloud, high of 20. Certainly feeling like fall today. Both ways, QE, looking good through West Niagara and Stony Creek. And, well, you know what? I have to apologize to you here this morning on the show. You may have been excited to tune in yesterday, and maybe you tune in every weekday morning to hear me talk to you out there in and around Grimsby. And you may have tuned in yesterday morning and noticed that, you know, it was really just music yesterday. I was not here. And yeah, I wasn't here. And it's not because I booked the day off or anything like that. It was kind of a spur of the moment reason why I wasn't here yesterday. Tough day for me yesterday. I promise I have a good reason for not being at work. Yesterday morning, you know, I got up at 3 o'clock. That's when my alarm goes off. You know, I brushed my teeth, splashed some water in my face, made my cup of coffee, put it in my travel mug, got my lunch all together, and took one step out of the door around 3:30. And once I did that, you know, I clicked my keys for my car, and then it didn't really hit me right away. It took me a second to comprehend what was happening, and then it hit me. My car wasn't even on my driveway. And then it really hit me. Oh my gosh, my car was stolen right off of my driveway in the middle of the night. So instead of working yesterday, because I couldn't get to work, I was calling the police, calling insurance, dealing with all that BS that you have to deal with once, you know, something important like a car gets stolen right off your property. Super frustrated, super mad about it. I love that car. It was a car I really worked hard to get. It was a 2023 Honda HRV. It was the nicest car I've ever owned in my life. I bought it like a year and a half ago, so like it wasn't that old of a car. And, you know, I'm paying it off. I'm chipping away at the payments, paying the insurance, and then someone just comes and takes it right off my driveway. And, you know, we were fairly lucky. The neighbor across the road from us had footage. His Ring doorbell looks right at our property. And yeah, some guy just walked up and stood around the car for a couple minutes with some technology, somehow got the door open, clicked it open, and in 5 minutes, car was gone. So my question of the morning here on the show today, I want to know, have you ever experienced anything like this? Have you ever had your car stolen before? Maybe something super valuable stolen from you? Let me know on Facebook at 88.5 The Lake. You can call or text at 905-253-0885. And you know, it is very unfortunate. I love that car. Worked really hard for it. And, you know, the insurance companies and all that sort of thing probably going to screw me over with how much money they want to give me to replace the car. So wish me good luck with that. I am sure as heck going to need it. 6:15. And on the way, got Blondie.
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2: 617, good morning, how you doing? Hey, it's Matt, and coming up, we're going to be talking about Freebie Friday today. Going to give you a head start on Christmas. Yeah, we'll have more on that coming up shortly. First Blondie, Art of Glass here on the lake.

time here on the new 88.5 The Lake with Heart and Kick It Out. Friday morning. Happy Friday. How you doing? Hey, it's Matt. Our forecast today, mix of sun and cloud, a crisp high of 20 degrees both ways. QEW looking good through West Niagara and Stony Creek. And hey, Friday here on the show. Just a reminder, Lake Freebie Friday with yours truly here right up until 10 o'clock on the show today. And we're giving you a head start on the holiday Christmas season with tickets to see the Trans-Siberian Orchestra's The Ghost of Christmas Eve Tour, Tuesday, December 29th, Scotiabank Arena in Toronto. We have your tickets for this Christmas show in the middle of September here this morning. Just be listening for the cue to text, and when you hear that cue to text, you gotta text me, Matt Walker, 905-253-0885 with keyword freebie. That's 905-253-0885 with keyword freebie. Ninth texter through when you hear that cue to text, scoring some Trans-Siberian Orchestra tickets. Nice and early, mid-September. Let's start Christmas season. Tom Cochran, Red Rock.

0: morning at 6:30. I'm Laura Hampshire. This is 88.5 The Lake News. Here's what's making news this hour. A bit of a price drop at the pumps. The price for a liter of regular has gone down this morning by 10 cents and is selling for an average of $1.81. The Prime Minister has returned from a busy trip to Europe, where he continues to push for trade deals to make Canada less reliable on the United States. Mark Carney is set to address his Liberal caucus in Ottawa today. The retreat comes ahead of the fall sitting in the House of Commons on Monday, when the fuel excise tax extension will be enacted. Canadian parents are getting more money in their bank accounts today for the Canada Child Benefit. It's a tax-free monthly payment from the federal government aimed at helping with the cost of raising children. The amount depends on your income, the number of children in your care, and their ages. The maximum is about $680 for kids under six and almost $575 for the older ones. A third arrest has been made in connection with a drug investigation in St. Catharines. A man from Toronto was taken into custody on Wednesday for possessing cocaine for the purpose of trafficking. Two other people were arrested in the case earlier this month when officers seized cash and coke from properties in Welland and Thorold. West Lincoln has joined Fort Erie, Grimsby, Niagara-on-the-Lake, Pelham, Port Colborne, Thorold, and Waynflete in raising concerns about strong chair powers and weighted voting. All of the mayors have written the province regarding proposed changes to regional governance and the introduction of strong chair powers. It highlights concerns about the impact the proposed powers could have on local representation, accountability, and the role of elected municipal councils. It's getting messy at Brock University today. The homecoming grape stomp is a beloved tradition and fun rite of passage on campus. It will see hundreds of students and graduates slip and slide through a metric ton of locally grown grapes starting at noon. The stomp pays homage to Niagara's wine country connections. The smell of popcorn and candy apples will be emanating from the Binbrook Fairgrounds. The 173rd annual Binbrook Fall Fair kicks off today and runs until Sunday with a full schedule of activities, including a demolition derby, rodeo, animal shows, farm vendors, and a midway. Gates open at 5 this afternoon. In sports, Josh Allen quickly put a stamp on the Buffalo Bills' new stadium, throwing three touchdown passes and running for two as the Bills beat the Lions 41-31 in their first regular season game at Highmark Stadium. Canada's women's wheelchair basketball team will be playing the U.S. for gold tomorrow after defeating the Netherlands 85-73 in the World Championships semifinals in Ottawa. And single tickets for the Hamilton Hammers go on sale later this morning. Your forecast is next.
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0: 20. Now tonight, clear skies, a low of 12 overnight, and tomorrow Saturday, even cooler, just by 1 degree though. Cloudy, chance of showers, and a high of around maybe 19 degrees tomorrow. 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
6: It's a Lake Freebie Friday. Now's your chance to score a pair of tickets to see Trans-Siberian Orchestra, The Ghosts of Christmas Eve, December 29th at Scotiabank Arena. Just be the ninth person to text the keyword freebie at 905-253-0885.

0: and working out here on a Friday morning. We're playing the greatest hits of all time to you right here, downtown Grimsby on Main Street West. My name's Matt Walker. Great to be back in with you here on a Friday morning at 6:42, and it's not just Friday, it is Freebie Friday. A couple songs ago, you heard that cue to text for those Trans-Siberian Orchestra tickets. That's right, we're giving you a very, very early Christmas gift here in the middle of September, and we got those texters in on the show this morning, blowing up the text line for the Trans-Siberian Orchestra tickets, but ninth texter through with keyword Freebie. Who is it? I got their number dialed in. Let's find out if it's you. Here we go.
1: Hello.
0: 88.5 The Lake, this is Matt Walker speaking. Am I talking to Tom Charlwood?
1: You are.
0: Tom, my man, how you doing here on a Friday morning? What's up?
1: Not too bad, buddy. Just on my way to work.
0: Just on your way to work, hot cup of coffee in hand, ready to rock?
1: Absolutely.
0: Now, I know it's only Friday, September 18th. We're like just about to start the season of fall here, Tom, but have you thought much about Christmas already yet, or absolutely not?
1: Starting to get into that mode, yeah.
0: Starting to get into that mode a little bit. Well, I'm going to help you get into that Christmas mode because we are giving you a pair of Trans-Siberian Orchestra tickets, Tom, to the Ghost of Christmas Eve Tour, Tuesday, December 29th at Scotiabank Arena. You're the first winner through for Freebie Friday. Congratulations.
1: That's awesome. Thank you very much.
0: No problem, Tom. And you're also taking home $100 worth of Lotto Max tickets as well to go along with that.
1: Sweet. Can't go wrong with that.
0: Great stuff, Tom. Now, have you ever seen Trans-Siberian Orchestra before?
1: No, I've always wanted to see it, though, so it's awesome I got those tickets.
0: There you go. A nice little early Christmas gift to you and one other lucky person. Well, Tom, I'm going to get you to hang on the line with me here for a sec. We'll get you hooked up with all your info and send you on your way, okay?
1: Awesome. Thank you very much, man. Have a great day.
0: One more time, a big congratulations going out to Tom here in Grimsby, taking home the Trans-Siberian Orchestra tickets. Not the only winner here on the show today. Be listening for that cue to text when you hear it. Ninth texter through, keyword freebie to 905-253-0885. Off with Tom to see the Trans-Siberian Orchestra. 6:44, and on the way, got Billy Joel.
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0: 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Hey, it's Matt. We got April Wine on the way for you. But first, Billy Joel, She's Always a Woman.

88.5 The Lake. Tonight is a wonderful time to fall in love. 6:54, a great Friday morning to be tuning into 88.5 The Lake. How are you? Hey, it's Matt. Yes, back in with you this morning after my car got stolen yesterday morning and was unable to make it into work. Yeah, we're going to talk about that later on the show. More info on that, too. You can check out our Facebook page at 88.5 The Lake. 6:54, Friday is here, and that means the Peach Kings will be back on home ice tonight. It's going to be the Grimsby Peach Kings taking on the Dundas Blues just down the road at the Peach King Arena. Puck drop is set tonight for 7:30 sharp. So go Peach Kings, go. Show up, show out for our boys. A great night of local hockey here in town. And for more information, GrimsbyPeachKings.ca.

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2: Good morning. It's 7 o'clock. I'm Laura Hampshire. This is 88.5, The Lake News. Here's what's making news this hour. A bit of a price drop at the pumps. The price for a liter of regular has gone down this morning by 10 cents and is selling for an average of $1.81. The Prime Minister has returned from a busy trip to Europe, where he continues to push for trade deals to make Canada less reliable on the United States. Mark Carney is set to address his Liberal caucus in Ottawa today. The retreat comes ahead of the fall sitting in the House of Commons on Monday, when the fuel excise tax extension will be enacted. Canadian parents are getting more money in their bank accounts today for the Canada Child Benefit. It's a tax-free monthly payment from the federal government aimed at helping with the cost of raising children. The amount depends on your income, the number of children in your care, and their ages. The maximum is about $680 for kids under six and almost $575 for the older ones. A third arrest has been made in connection with a drug investigation in St. Catharines. A man from Toronto was taken into custody on Wednesday for possessing cocaine for the purpose of trafficking. Two other people were arrested in the case earlier this month when officers seized cash and coke from properties in Welland and Thorold. West Lincoln has joined Fort Erie, Grimsby, Niagara-on-the-Lake, Pelham, Port Colborne, Thorold, and Waynflete in raising concerns about strong chair powers and weighted voting. All of the mayors have written the province regarding proposed changes to regional governance and the introduction of strong chair powers. It highlights concerns about the impact the proposed powers could have on local representation, accountability, and the role of elected municipal councils.

0: Stadium. Canada's women's wheelchair basketball team will be playing the U.S. for gold tomorrow after defeating the Netherlands 85-73 in the World Championship semifinals in Ottawa. And single tickets for the Hamilton Hammers go on sale later this morning. Your forecast is next.
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Kick off the weekend. Now tonight, clear skies. An overnight low of 12. And tomorrow, Saturday, mix of sun and cloud, only a high of 19. Currently, Grimsby, Beamsville, West Lincoln, St. Catharines, 18 degrees this morning. There's weather and more at 88.5thelake.fm. 7:05, hey, it's Matt. Hope Ways, QE, looking good through West Niagara, Stony Creek. Here's Olivia Newton-John and John Travolta.

Gladys Knight and the Pips with Midnight Train to Georgia here on the new 88.5 The Lake at 7:13. How you doing? Hey, it's Matt taking a look at the forecast for our Friday. Mix of sun and cloud with a high of 20. A nice fall feeling day out there for West Niagara. And both ways, QE looking good through West Niagara, Stony Creek for that Friday morning drive to work. And hey, we're just after 7 o'clock. And every weekday morning, you know the drill, just after 7 and just before 9. We go back on this day for some music history. And you know, there's a bunch of big headlines we could talk about today. The Who went number one on this day in history. This day, 1970, Jimi Hendrix tragically passed away. But today for music history, I want to talk about the release of one of my all-time favorite records, what I truly believe to be one of the 10 greatest rock albums ever released. It was on this day in music history, also in 1970, Black Sabbath released their second studio album and a record I hold very close to my heart. I believe it to be one of the best records ever. Paranoid. Now, initially in North America, you might think that information's wrong. Paranoid did come out music history in 1971, but its original release was to the UK on this day in 1970, following Black Sabbath's awesome debut record, which essentially created heavy metal. Then they released an even better record with Paranoid. Now, this is quintessential Aussie. It's quintessential Sabbath. No skips here. War Pigs, Paranoid, Fairies Wear Boots, Rat Salad, Iron Man, Electric Funeral, all on the same album. And you know, Paranoid is widely regarded as one of the greatest, most influential heavy metal albums of all time, cited usually as a key influence of the development of the genre by many heavy metal musicians that came after it. And it was ranked number one on Rolling Stone magazine's list of the 100 greatest metal albums of all time and 139 on their list of the 500 greatest albums of all time in 2020. I was lucky enough to see Black Sabbath twice in my life, once with my uncle, once with my dad. My uncle is a diehard Black Sabbath fan. He's met Ozzy and everything like that, and he took me once. It was incredible. They performed all these songs live. It was amazing, and I just have a huge attachment to this record. It sold over 4 million copies worldwide, and I do believe it to be one of the best 10 albums ever recorded. So for our clip today, I pulled a live rendition of my favorite song from Paranoid, Fairies Wear Boots, live actually in 2014. Let's take a listen to it. Here we go.

0: was on this day in music history, 1970, Black Sabbath released the greatest heavy metal album of all time, Paranoid. 7:16 on the way. Got some great tunes coming up for you.
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0: 7:19, good morning, how you doing? Hey, it's Matt, and my question of the morning today kind of revolves around why I wasn't in yesterday. If you were tuning into the Lake Morning Show yesterday, you may have noticed that I wasn't here, and it was like pretty much just music between 5:30 and 10 o'clock, and that's because when I got up and Adam ready to go to work yesterday morning, no, I didn't sleep in. I walked out to my driveway and my car was stolen. Yeah, right off of my driveway yesterday morning. So I couldn't get into work. I had to call the police. I was dealing with the insurance stuff all day long. Very upsetting. I'm very, very upset that my car was stolen. It was a 2023 Honda HR-V and I loved that thing to death. I worked really hard to buy that car. So my question of the morning on this show today is feel free to share a story for you. If, you know, if you've ever had your car stolen before, maybe your husband, your wife's, one of your kids' cars have been stolen. Before. Have you ever had your car stolen or broken into before? Let me know on Facebook, 885 The Lake. Call or text to 905-253-0885. Some answers coming through of people saying when their cars have been stolen, and it seems to be a very common thing these days. Doing some research, apparently Toyota's Honda's most commonly stolen car, and of course I got the Honda that got stolen. Ugh, hate it. It's the doors.

The Drifters under the boardwalk on the new 88.5 The Lake. We're playing the greatest hits of all time. 726. Always love when Tony Soprano sang that in The Sopranos to make fun of his sister. That's a great episode of that show. How you doing? Hey, it's Matter of Forecast today. Going to feel like fall out there today. Mix of sun and cloud, high at 20. Both ways, QEW. Looking great through West Niagara and Stony Creek. And just a reminder, we've been talking about it all week. Tomorrow, Saturday, September 19th, from 10 a.m. until 4 o'clock, it is Harvest Pioneer Day for 2026, the 60th annual Harvest Pioneer Day, taking place at the Lincoln Museum and Cultural Center. It's just $5 per person, $20 per family. You can go with the package deal there. Folk art, historic craft demonstrations, live music, food trucks, apple fritters, artisan vendors, and so much more. You can bring the whole family to enjoy this great annual fall event, Harvest Pioneer Day for 2026, the 60th annual Harvest Pioneer Day at the Lincoln Museum and Cultural Center. And for more information, just check out the events tap at 885thelake.fm or Town of Lincoln's events calendar. That's where I'm getting my info. Dean Thomas coming on The Lake.

0: morning at 7:30. I'm Lori Hampshire. This is 88.5 The Lake News. Here's what's making news this hour. Gas prices have dropped a dime. The cost for a liter of regular has gone down by 10 cents today. That puts the average price around $1.81. Diesel prices haven't changed and remain at their highest, around $2.68 per liter. The Prime Minister has returned home to Ottawa, where he's set to address his Liberal caucus today. Mark Carney has spent part of this week in Europe pushing for trade deals to make Canada less reliant on the United States. Canada was also invited to become the first associate member of the EU, an issue that will be put up for debate in Parliament. The fall sitting starts Monday. The latest Canada Child Benefit payment is being issued to bank accounts today. The amount depends on your income, the number of children in your care, and their ages. The maximum is about $680 for kids under six and almost $575 for the older ones. The tax-free monthly payment from the federal government is aimed at helping with the cost of raising children. An investigation into the trafficking of cocaine in St. Catharines has resulted in a third arrest. A man from Toronto was taken into custody this week, joining another from Mississauga and a woman from Welland who are also facing charges in the case. It led to search warrants being executed in Welland and Thorold, where officers seized a huge amount of cocaine and cash. Lincoln is hiring new members for its rec team. The town needs customer service representatives and monitors at community facilities. Some of the responsibilities include assisting customers, supporting rentals, and monitoring facilities or programs. Applications are being accepted until the 27th. St. Catharines is celebrating the return of Culture Days. Starting today until October 4th, there will be a wide range of interactive performances, exhibitions, workshops, and community events celebrating arts, culture, and heritage. The city will kick off Culture Days with a flag raising at 4:30 this afternoon at City Hall. Brock University is celebrating its nurses. More than 2,000 graduates are being invited back to campus today to celebrate their successes and the evolution of the School of Nursing. Over the past 26 years, the university has equipped generations of nurses with the skills and knowledge needed to provide professional, compassionate care. In sports, Bills quarterback Josh Allen threw three touchdown passes and ran for two to ultimately beat the Lions 41-31. It also happened to be the Bills' home opener for their new Diggs Highmark Stadium, which has already been nicknamed the house that Allen built. Also, to honor their cross-border fan base, the Bills invited Bare Naked Ladies to sing O Canada ahead of kickoff last night, with both countries' flags being displayed on the field. Your forecast is next.
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2: Taking a look at the forecast today in and around Grimsby. Really, this entire weekend is certainly going to feel like fall. A mix of sun and cloud today with a high of 20. Now, overnight tonight, clear skies, a low of 12. And looking ahead to tomorrow, Saturday, cloudy chance of showers with a high of 19. And quickly, your Sunday, mainly cloudy chance of showers and a high of 20. So we're going to be steady near 19, 20 degrees all weekend. Getting ready for the season of fall. Now, currently in Hamilton, Grimsby, over in Beamsville, 18 degrees right now. There is weather and more, 88.5 The Lake, Don FM, 734. Hey, it's Matt. Roads are looking good through West Niagara, Stony Creek, especially along the QE. Get those phones ready. Second winner, I want to know who it's going to be. Ninth texter through with keyword freebie starts now.
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0: Tracy Chapman Fast Car here on the new 88.5 The Lake. We're playing the greatest hits of all time, 743 flying through a nice looking Friday morning. Feels nice out there too. It's going to be mainly sunny today. High of 20 degrees, 18 degrees right now. A couple clouds hanging around this morning. Should be all cleared up by the afternoon. Going to be a beautiful evening too, by the way, if you're like me going to the Ticat game, taking on Montreal tonight in Hamilton. Should be a good one. Both ways, QE. Looking good through West Niagara and Stony Creek today. Couple songs ago there before Tracy Chapman and Norman Greenbaum, you heard that cue to text for Freebie Friday. Tickets to see the Trans-Siberian Orchestra. That's right, we're giving you a head start on the Christmas season, a little early Christmas gift here in mid-September for Freebie Friday when you're that ninth texter through. So I got all the texts here on the text line. I got number 9 ready to go, all dialed in. They actually sent in their name too, which is nice and convenient. So let's hit the phones, find out who that second winner is for Freebie Friday.
1: Hello?
0: 88.5 The Lake, this is Matt Walker. Am I talking to Lorne this morning?
1: You are, yes.
0: Lorne, how you doing? What's going on a Friday morning?
1: Oh, not much. Gonna go shopping a little later, but other than that, I don't have much planned.
0: Just having a nice coffee, taking it easy here on a cool Friday morning?
1: Yeah, so far.
0: Trying to score some tickets on the radio?
1: Yeah.
0: And Lorne, how much have you thought about Christmas so far here in 2026? I know we're mid-September, but have you started thinking about Christmas at all?
1: No.
0: Well, you know what? You're going to have to start thinking about Christmas, Lorne, because you just scored a pair of tickets to a great Christmas show Tuesday, December 29th at Scotiabank Arena. You are off to see the Trans-Siberian Orchestra Ghost of Christmas Eve show. Congratulations, Lorne.
1: That sounds great. Thanks.
0: Now you got to start thinking about Christmas, right?
1: Yeah, that's right.
0: And now is it going to be a gift for you or a gift for someone else or a bit of both?
1: I think it'll be my wife and I.
0: There you go. So that's going to be a fantastic time for you guys, right?
1: That sounds like, yep.
0: Excellent, Lorne. I'm going to get you to stay on the line with me here. I'm going to get all your information and send you on your way, okay?
1: Okay, sounds good.
0: One more time, a big congratulations going out there to Lorne of West Niagara, taking home the second pair of Trans-Siberian Orchestra tickets. I still got one more pair of tickets to be given away, so just be listening for the next Freebie Friday sounder in the show. Be the ninth texter through with keyword Freebie. 7:45, and on the way, we got Foreigner.
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0: Greatest hits of all time here on 88.5 The Lake. Hey, it's Matt. We got the Beach Boys coming up for you, but first, Foreigner, Cold as Ice.

here on the new 88.5 The Lake. We're playing the greatest hits of all time. It's 7:54. Hey, it's Madden. Hey, the Toy Hall of Fame. We talk about it once a year here on the show. The Toy Hall of Fame. They have announced their 12 finalists for 2026. A new list of toys, which are nominated for the Toy Hall of Fame, have been revealed, and I'm going to list them right here. I got the full list, so let's go through it. The 12 finalists for the 2026 Toy Hall of Fame. The list includes Bingo, Bop It, definitely deserves to be in there. I used to have a Bop It growing up, loved it. Care Bears, Mahjong, Monster High, Mousetrap, the Pokemon trading card game. Yeah, kids are still playing with those these days. Polly Pocket, The Slide, Sorry the Board Game, Tickle Me Elmo, and Yahtzee. Now, that's the 12 finalists for the 2026 Toy Hall of Fame. Only three toys that received the most votes will be selected for the class of 2026. So after all those things I just named, what do you believe should go into the Toy Hall of Fame? Now, quickly looking at the list, Bop It. Your kids may have had a Bop It when they were younger. I don't know exactly when they came out. I just remember growing up, I had one. All my friends had one. It was like the thing where you go, Bop It, pull it, slide it, twist it. Like that thing totally deserves to be in the Toy Hall of Fame. Now, I'm surprised Care Bears aren't in the Toy Hall of Fame. I didn't have any growing up, but they, I can imagine, are still popular. And the Pokemon trading card game, that's probably the one toy on this list that is still super popular to this day. So I think in terms of longevity, that deserves to go in there. I remember being 6 years old begging my parents to buy me Pokemon cards. So my three picks would probably be Bop It, Care Bears, and the Pokemon trading card game, the three that I would pick from the list of 12 to go into the Toy Hall of Fame. What say you? 905-253-0885. Anything on there you're surprised? Not in already? Polly Pocket not in the Toy Hall of Fame? Yahtzee not in there? I don't know if I would consider Bingo a toy. I wouldn't put that in. It's Pat Benatar. Hit me with your best shot.

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2: It's 8 o'clock. I'm Laura Hampshire. This is 88.5 The Lake News for Harmony Jewelers. Here's what's making news this hour. A bit of a price drop at the pumps. The price for a liter of regular has gone down this morning by 10 cents and is selling for an average of $1.81. The Prime Minister has returned from a busy trip to Europe, where he continues to push for trade deals to make Canada less reliable on the United States. Mark Carney is set to address his Liberal caucus in Ottawa today. The retreat comes ahead of the fall sitting in the House of Commons on Monday, when the fuel excise tax extension will be enacted. Canadian parents are getting more money in their bank accounts today for the Canada Child Benefit. It's a tax-free monthly payment from the federal government aimed at helping with the cost of raising children. The amount depends on your income, the number of children in your care, and their ages. The maximum is about $680 for kids under six and almost $575 for the older ones. A third arrest has been made in connection with a drug investigation in St. Catharines. A man from Toronto was taken into custody on Wednesday for possessing cocaine for the purpose of trafficking. Two other people were arrested in the case earlier this month when officers seized cash and coke from properties in Welland and Thorold. West Lincoln has joined Fort Erie, Grimsby, Niagara-on-the-Lake, Pelham, Port Colborne, Thorold, and Waynflete in raising concerns about strong chair powers and weighted voting. All of the mayors have written the province regarding proposed changes to regional governance and the introduction of strong chair powers. It highlights concerns about the impact the proposed powers could have on local representation, accountability, and the role of elected municipal councils. It's getting messy at Brock University today. The homecoming grape stomp is a beloved tradition and fun rite of passage on campus. It will see hundreds of students and graduates slip and slide through a metric ton of locally grown grapes starting at noon. The stomp pays homage to Niagara's wine country connections. The smell of popcorn and candy apples will be emanating from the Binbrook Fairgrounds. The 173rd annual Binbrook Fall Fair kicks off today and runs until Sunday with a full schedule of activities including a demolition derby, rodeo, animal shows, farm vendors, and a midway. Gates open at 5 this afternoon. In sports, Josh Allen quickly put a stamp on the Buffalo Bills' new stadium, throwing three touchdown passes and running for two as the Bills beat the Lions 41-31 in their first regular season game at Highmark Stadium. Canada's women's wheelchair basketball team will be playing the U.S. for gold tomorrow after defeating the Netherlands 85-73 in the World Championship semifinals in Ottawa. And single tickets for the Hamilton Hammers go on sale later this morning. Your forecast is next.
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Saturday, mainly sunny once again. High of 19, and looking ahead to your Sunday, chance of showers with cloudy skies and a high of 20. But right now, Stony Creek, Lincoln, and over in St. Catharines, we're sitting at 18 degrees. There is weather and more. 88.5 The Lake, .fm, 10.03, it's Matt, both ways, QE through West Niagara, Stony Creek, moving along. Here's CCR.

dreams are made of this on the new 88.5 The Lake, playing the greatest hits of all time, broadcasting to you live right here, Main Street West, downtown Grimsby. It's 8:10. Hey, it's Matt. We got mainly sunny skies, a high of 20, both ways. QA looking good through West Niagara, Stony Creek for that final drive to work this week, I hope, for you through West Niagara and Stony Creek. And you know, I have to apologize to you here this morning on the show. You may have been, you know, excited to tune on in to 88.5 The Lake yesterday morning between 5:30, 10 o'clock. You know, maybe you're one of the listeners who enjoys what I have to say every morning. You just, you know, I'm part of the

0: routine, your drive to work, but you may have tuned in yesterday morning and noticed I wasn't there. Man, I got to talk to you about that real quick because I wanted to be at work yesterday, but it was actually a tough day for me yesterday, and I promise I have a good reason. I didn't skip work. I didn't sleep in, anything like that. Yesterday morning, I was up and at 'em per usual. My alarm goes off at 3. I make my coffee. I brush my teeth. I do all that stuff. I pack my lunch at 3:30. I'm out the door as per usual. And when I walked out the door 3:30 in the morning yesterday on my way to work to get ready, I looked in the driveway, and like it took me a couple minutes to like realize what was happening, and I looked at my driveway and I was like, oh my gosh, my car is not there. And then it hit me, yeah, my car got stolen right off my driveway in the middle of the night yesterday. I went to try and go to work, leave for work in the morning, and my car was not there. So instead of working yesterday, I was calling the police, calling insurance, dealing with all that nonsense and BS that you have to deal with when your car gets stolen. I mean, I was super angry. I'm super frustrated. I love that car. It was a beautiful 2023 Honda HR-V that I kept in great shape. It was like the first time I spent like a lot of money on a car that I was really proud of. And, you know, the neighbor across the road from me, very generous. He actually had a Ring camera that kind of points right at our driveway. And, you know, we saw the whole thing. Guys walked up, somehow got the door open. They didn't smash the window or anything like that because, you know, with the technology and the push start, whatever, it's just like a big computer, right? They can somehow get into it. And then in 5 minutes at 1:08 a.m., my car was gone. So my question of the morning here on the show today, I kind of want to know if you have any experiences like that. My question of the morning, have you ever had your car broken into, stolen before? Maybe yours, maybe one of your kids, your spouse's car. Let me know. 905-253-0885. You can join the conversation on Facebook, 88.5 The Lake. We're getting a lot of answers coming in this morning. Kind of nice to know that I'm not alone in this. Like a lot of people, a lot of like listeners have dealt with this, and it's not nice that your car was taken if you were one of the people who left a message or a comment. But, you know, it is kind of reassuring to know that I'm not alone. I'm hoping the insurance company doesn't screw me over, gives me full value for the car. And yeah, I hope you never have to go through your car getting stolen. It sucks. You know, it feels super violating. Like someone can just come and take your stuff. You can't do anything about it. Really is a terrible thing to go through. It's 8:12. On the way, got Marvin Gaye and Tammy Terrell.
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0: 8:16, good morning, how you doing? Hey, it's Matt Streetheart on the way, but first, Marvin Gaye, Tammy Terrell, ain't nothing like the real thing.

playing the greatest hits of all time. It's 8:22. How you doing? Hey, it's Matt. We got mainly sunny skies today. High of 20 both ways. QEW looking great for that drive to work this morning through West Niagara and Stony Creek. And just a reminder, as we get ready for the weekend later this weekend, really to close things out on Sunday, a reminder, it's going to be the Grimsby Terry Fox Run fundraising for cancer research. It's going to be this Sunday at Lions Park, Coronation Park here in Grimsby, 1 Elm Street. Registration opens up on the day of at 9 a.m. at the park. And the run, Terry Fox Run, whether you run, walk, or jog, whatever you want to do in support of fundraising for cancer research, it's going to be from 10 a.m. until noon. So registration at 9, Coronation Park, and then start to finish is 10 a.m. until noon. They've raised almost $15,000 so far. Their end goal is $29,000 for the Grimsby Terry Fox Run to fundraise for cancer research. So show up and show out for a great community cause. Terry Fox, an incredible Canadian, come honor his life as well. Grimsby Terry Fox Run this Sunday, 10 to noon, Coronation Park here in town. Got Lighthouse on the way, but first the Tramps, Disco Inferno on the lake.

0: 8:30. I'm Laura Hampshire. This is 88.5 The Lake News. Here's what's making news this hour. Gas prices have dropped a dime. The cost for a liter of regular has gone down by 10 cents today. That puts the average price around $1.81. Diesel prices haven't changed and remain at their highest, around $2.68 per liter. The Prime Minister has returned home to Ottawa, where he's set to address his Liberal caucus today. Mark Carney has spent part of this week in Europe pushing for trade deals to make Canada less reliant on the United States. Canada was also invited to become the first associate member of the EU, an issue that will be put up for debate in Parliament. The fall sitting starts Monday. The latest Canada Child Benefit payment is being issued to bank accounts today. The amount depends on your income, the number of children in your care, and their ages. The maximum is about $680 for kids under six and almost $575 for the older ones. The tax-free monthly payment from the federal government is aimed at helping with the cost of raising children. An investigation into the trafficking of cocaine in St. Catharines has resulted in a third arrest. A man from Toronto was taken into custody this week, joining another from Mississauga and a woman from Welland who are also facing charges in the case. It led to search warrants being executed in Welland and Thorold, where officers seized a huge amount of cocaine and cash. Lincoln is hiring new members for its rec team. The town needs customer service representatives and monitors at community facilities. Some of the responsibilities include assisting customers, supporting rentals, and monitoring facilities or programs. Applications are being accepted until the 27th. St. Catharines is celebrating the return of Culture Days. Starting today until October 4th, there will be a wide range of interactive performances, exhibitions, workshops, and community events celebrating arts, culture, and heritage. The city will kick off Culture Days with a flag raising at 4:30 this afternoon at City Hall. Brock University is celebrating its nurses. More than 2,000 graduates are being invited back to campus today to celebrate their successes and the evolution of the School of Nursing. Over the past 26 years, the university has equipped generations of nurses with the skills and knowledge needed to provide professional, compassionate care. In sports, Bills quarterback Josh Allen threw three touchdown passes and ran for two to ultimately beat the Lions 41-31. It also happened to be the Bills' home opener for their new Diggs Highmark Stadium, which has already been nicknamed the house that Allen built. Also, to honor their cross-border fan base, the Bills invited Bare Naked Ladies to sing O Canada ahead of kickoff last night, with both countries' flags being displayed on the field. Your forecast is next.
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0: right now in Hamilton Grimsby. Out in St. Catharines, it's 18 degrees. 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

0: greatest hits of all time here on 88.5 The Lake. It's 8:40 Friday morning. Hey, it's Matt, and you know the drill. Every Friday to get you ready for the weekend, the busy weekends that are ahead for us, I am joined live in studio here by our 88.5 The Lake events coordinator, Tyler Parker. Does a great job out there in the community. Tyler, thanks for joining us live in studio here downtown Grimsby. Let our lake listeners know all about some of the great stuff happening this weekend.
1: Thanks, Matt. Well, we've got the Beamsville... try that again. We've got the Beamsville and District Lions food drive tomorrow morning. That's for Lincoln residents only. So Jordan, Beamsville, Vineland, Campton, please leave your non-perishable food donations on your porch before 9 a.m. The volunteers will come pick it up. They've also got other multiple drop-off locations. You can check the Community Care of West Niagara website for that. And of course, it all supports Community Care of West Niagara. Harvest Pioneer Day is tomorrow at the Lincoln Museum and Cultural Center. It's at 3800 Main Street in Jordan. Lots of historic craft demonstrations, live music, delicious food, and local vendors. And it's a great way to learn about Niagara and Jordan's history. That's from 10 to 4 tomorrow. And you heard Matt talk about the Terry Fox Run earlier in the show. And if you'd rather ride than run, there's the Golden Horseshoe Ride for Dad as well. That starts at Hamilton Croatian Hall at 166 Green Mountain Road East in Stony Creek. You enjoy a motorcycle ride through the Greater Toronto and Hamilton area and supporting the Prostate Cancer Fight Foundation. Registration is at 9 on Sunday and the ride starts at 11.
0: Great stuff, Tyler. Yeah, lots going on in and around Grimsby this weekend. And Tyler, if people wanted to get more information about events into you, what is the best way to do so?
1: Well, please send all information about your event to our events email. That's events@thelake.fm. We'll see that, get it up on our community events page on our website. And if it's on the weekend, I'll try to stop by on the cruiser.
0: Great stuff, Tyler. Yeah, thanks for joining us here on the show. Lots going on too. Didn't even mention too, the Peach Kings are in action tonight. So like, that's a great way to kick off your weekend. Tie Cats are playing. Like, there is just so much happening this weekend in and around West Niagara. For more information, like Tyler said, events tab at 88.5thelake.fm has you covered. Thanks so much, Tyler, for joining us. It's 8:43, and on the way, we've got Derek and the Dominoes.
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0: 8:46, good Friday morning. Hey, it's Matt Chilliwack on the way, but first, Derek and the Dominoes with Layla.

West Coast rappers, Chilliwack. California girl, it's 8:53. Hey, it's Matt, Friday morning, and it's time again just before 9 o'clock for our second go-around of music history here on the show, our favorite daily segment every weekday morning just after 7 and just before 9. And today for music history, we're talking about one of the all-time greatest records ever released, if you ask me. I certainly think it's the greatest heavy metal album of all time. It was on this day, music history, 1970. Black Sabbath released their second studio album and a record I believe to be one of the best ever, Paranoid. Now, the record came out in the UK on this day in 1970. Didn't hit the shelves in North America until 1971, but this was the first official release today for Black Sabbath's Paranoid. Now, following Black Sabbath's incredible, awesome debut album, which essentially created heavy metal, they released an even better record for the sophomore album with Paranoid. It is like quintessential Ozzy. It's quintessential Sabbath at their peak. There is no skips here. War Pigs, Paranoid, Fairies Wear Boots, Rat Salad, Iron Man, Electric Funeral. Paranoid by Black Sabbath, the album, is pretty close to perfect as a record can get. Now, Paranoid is widely regarded as one of the most influential metal albums of all time, a key influence for like a lot of musicians that came after it. And Rolling Stone, their list of 100 greatest metal albums of all time, this was at number one in 2017. And on their most recent edition of their 500 greatest albums ever, it was at 139, a little low if you ask me. I was lucky enough to see Sabbath twice with my uncle and my dad, who, my uncle is a diehard Black Sabbath fan, so he really wanted to take me to see them. I saw Ozzy, saw the boys. They were incredible. They pretty much performed this album start to finish, so I got a huge attachment to this thing. It sold over 4 million copies worldwide, and I believe it to be one of the 10 best albums across all genres ever made. So for our clip today, I pulled a live rendition of Fairies Wear Boots live in 2014, my favorite song from Paranoid. Let's take a listen. Here we go, because they just sound so good.

but of the greatest heavy metal album of all time. With Paranoid, I mean, just listen to that. Sounds incredible. Tony Iommi might be the greatest riff player of all time. Like, his riff writing was insane. Some of the best ever. It's Tommy Two Tone now with 8-6.

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1: Good morning. It's 9 o'clock. I'm Laura Hipsher. This is 88.5 The Lake News. Here's what's making news this hour. A bit of a price drop at the pumps. The price for a liter of regular has gone down this morning by 10 cents and is selling for an average of $1.81. The Prime Minister has returned from a busy trip to Europe, where he continues to push for trade deals to make Canada less reliable on the United States. Mark Carney is set to address his Liberal caucus in Ottawa today. The retreat comes ahead of the fall sitting in the House of Commons on Monday, when the fuel excise tax extension will be enacted. Canadian parents are getting more money in their bank accounts today for the Canada Child Benefit. It's a tax-free monthly payment from the federal government aimed at helping with the cost of raising children. The amount depends on your income, the number of children in your care, and their ages. The maximum is about $680 for kids under six and almost $575 for the older ones. A third arrest has been made in connection with a drug investigation in St. Catharines. A man from Toronto was taken into custody on Wednesday for possessing cocaine for the purpose of trafficking. Two other people were arrested in the case earlier this month when officers seized cash and coke from properties in Welland and Thorold. West Lincoln has joined Fort Erie, Grimsby, Niagara-on-the-Lake, Pelham, Port Colborne, Thorold, and Waynflete in raising concerns about strong chair powers and weighted voting. All of the mayors have written the province regarding proposed changes to regional governance and the introduction of strong chair powers. It highlights concerns about the impact the proposed powers could have on local representation, accountability, and the role of elected municipal councils. It's getting messy at Brock University today. The homecoming grape stomp is a beloved tradition and fun rite of passage on campus. It will see hundreds of students and graduates slip and slide through a metric ton of locally grown grapes starting at noon. The stomp pays homage to Niagara's wine country connections. The smell of popcorn and candy apples will be emanating from the Binbrook Fairgrounds. The 173rd annual Binbrook Fall Fair kicks off today and runs until Sunday with a full schedule of activities including a demolition derby, rodeo, animal shows, farm vendors, and a midway. Gates open at 5 this afternoon. In sports, Josh Allen quickly put a stamp on the Buffalo Bills' new stadium, throwing three touchdown passes and running for two as the Bills beat the Lions 41-31 in their first regular season game at Highmark Stadium. Canada's women's wheelchair basketball team will be playing the U.S. for gold tomorrow after defeating the Netherlands 85-73 in the World Championship semifinals in Ottawa. And single tickets for the Hamilton Hammers go on sale later this morning. Your forecast is next.
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3: No major updates here in the forecast. Mainly sunny skies today with a high of 20. Tonight, partly cloudy with an overnight low of 12. Tomorrow, Saturday, mix of sun and cloud, high of 19. Looking later into the weekend, Sunday to close it out, cloudy, chance of showers.

Decker with one of the biggest selling singles of all time, The Twist, here on the new 88.5 The Lake. A person I can say very happily is a friend of the show. You remember earlier this year, we actually had Chubby Checker on the show for an interview when he was performing over at Falls View, a show we sent a few of our Lake listeners to, and they all said it was incredible. Hey, it's Matt. It's 9:12. We got Trooper on the way for you, but first, got 99 red balloons for you.

0: Superman, but won't you please come home on the new 88.5 The Lake? We're playing the greatest hits of all time. How you doing? Hey, it's Matt, 918. And hey, a big shout out to all of our Freebie Friday winners today, taking home the Trans-Siberian Orchestra tickets, scoring a nice early Christmas gift here in mid-September. And thank you to everyone who tried texting in for tickets today. Over 50 entries between the three attempts. So, yeah, congratulations to our three winners there. Not very likely to be the ninth texter through. But that's not all we have to give away. Early next week, a reminder, $100 worth of Lotto Max tickets will be up for grabs. 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It's 9:19, and on the way, we're going to hear from Journey.
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12: No, maybe
0: temperature updates here in the forecast. Sunshine and a high of 20 today. Tonight, partly cloudy, low of 12. Tomorrow, Saturday, sunny, high of 19. And then your Sunday to end out the weekend is looking pretty cloudy with a good shot at some showers and a high of 19. But right now in Grimsby, Lincoln, over in St. Catharines, it's still 18. 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
1: 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It's 9:45, flying through a Friday morning. 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It's 9:46, and on the way, closing things out with the Spinners.
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let you know one more time, sunshine and a high of 20 today. Tonight, partly cloudy, low of 12. Saturday, mainly sunny with a high of 19. And looking ahead to your Sunday, cloudy, showers, and a high of 19 to close out the weekend. In Hamilton, Grimsby, Beamsville, Lincoln, over in St. Catharines, all across the board, still 18 degrees. There's weather and more. 88.5thelake.fm. It's 9:50. Hey, it's Matt. Got you set. Blackbird's on the way, but we're closing things out with the spinners. Have yourself a fantastic weekend, and we'll chat Monday morning on the lake.

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The greatest hits of all time, Barbara Lewis and Baby, I'm Yours. Until Rock and Ray Michaels takes over at 2 o'clock this afternoon. Good morning, I'm Tad Yates. Happy Friday. Hey, got some great stuff coming up. Please stick around. Right now, U2 with or without you. Well, U2 frontman doesn't do without much. Bono is estimated to be worth about $700 million, making him one of the richest rock stars in the world. This song was co-produced by Hamilton's own Daniel Lanois.

0: the greatest hits of all time with Neil Young, Four Strong Winds. He loved that song as a child, original by Ian and Sylvia, so much so that he decided to record it himself. And his girlfriend at the time, Nicolette Larson, sings harmony vocals on that one. Four Strong Winds. Good morning, I'm Ted Yates. Coming up tonight at 8, it's The Beach Party with Daryl McLean. It's going to be a special one tonight. Daryl's going to be featuring movie music hits, and there's a lot of great songs from movies, so listen in for that tonight and tomorrow night. Daryl McLean's Beach Party, 8 till midnight, requests and dedications and a whole lot of fun. Kool and the Gang have been around for a long time, actually since the late 60s, and they're still performing. They had a lot of hits, but only one reached number one, and that's the one that I'll play right after this.
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5: 88.5 The Lake, radar weather. A mix of sun and cloud today with a high of 20 degrees. Partly cloudy tonight with a low of 12. Tomorrow, more sunshine with a high of 19, but there is a chance of showers Sunday with a high of 20. Back to a mix of sun and cloud Monday with a high of 17.

the greatest hits of all time. Something fun for your Friday from Mungo Jerry in the summertime. Yes, it still is, at least until Tuesday, as we get ready to take in the last weekend of summer. Good morning, I'm Ted Yates. Hey, got a great song from Queen right now, and who else would come up with a song titled Fat Bottomed Girls? Kind of an odd title, but a great song. Here for you, it's Queen.

0: The greatest hits of all time. Good morning, I'm Chad Yates with Prism's Virginia. And just before that, the group Ace with How Long? Well, in just a few hours from now, taking a look at some things happening around the area. This afternoon, the Port Dalhousie Legion Branch 350 is having a barbecue right outdoors in the beautiful patio area there. That's from 4 to 7 today. And then steps away from there, Rock on the Lock beginning at 7 o'clock. It's the last one of the season. That's at 45 Lakeport Road. Lock One Stage in Port Dalhousie. And tonight it's Blues and Jazz Night featuring the Brant Parker Band, Danny Boy Phelan, and Juliet Dunn Trio. It's a free event, but donations are always welcome. Tonight at the Port Dalhousie, that's at the Port Dalhousie Locks at the Rock on the Lock. Tonight, 7 till 10. I'm planning on being there. Looks like a great night. And keep this in mind, this Sunday, it's the Ride for Dad. 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We got it together, didn't we? Some of the lyrics of the classic soulful song that comes your way next here on 88.5 The Lake. 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And thank you for telling your friends about us, 88.5 The Lake.
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11: The Lake. Sunny and seasonal in Grimsby today with a high of 20 degrees, dropping to a low of 12 tonight. Tomorrow, mix of sun and cloud with a high of 19 degrees. Cloudy with a chance of showers on Sunday with a high of 20 and some sunshine Monday with a high of 17.

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soon the leaves will turn those beautiful fall colors. In some areas they already have, and leaves have already fallen from my big maple tree in the front yard. That's early, isn't it? It's the last weekend of summer, just ahead. Just ahead now, here with Ted Yates, movie music from Phil Collins, Against All Odds.

0: the greatest hits of all time. This flight tonight and this morning. Wow, we gave away a bunch of tickets to that great concert coming up at the Scotiabank Arena Trans-Siberian Orchestra. Good morning, I'm Ted Yates. Well, we always start off with another a great freebie for you. The song we just heard, This Flight Tonight, was written by legendary Canadian singer-songwriter Joni Mitchell. And Jan Arden, she's another legendary Canadian, and we have tickets to her upcoming concert. It's Jan Arden and her Holiday Orchestra. Her Christmas show is coming to the First Ontario Concert Hall on Tuesday, December 1st, and we've got tickets. We've got your tickets. Head over to our website, click on the freebies tab to get in on that to see Jan Arden in concert with her Holiday Orchestra. Coming up next, I want only one hit, says no music act ever. But one is better than none, and the one song we know by King Harvest is coming your way next.
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15: The Lake, radar weather.
8: mix of sun and cloud today with a high of 20 degrees. Partly cloudy tonight with a low of 12. Tomorrow, more sunshine with a high of 19, but there is a chance of showers Sunday with a high of 20. Back to a mix of sun and cloud Monday with a high of 17.

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Playing the greatest hits of all time. 88.5 The Lake.

the greatest hits of all time with Edward Bear's Masquerade. Yeah, Halloween coming up, at least according to what I see in all the stores. Yeah, they're there. But are you buying any Halloween treats yet? If so, though, do you think they're really going to still be around by Halloween? I think they may be like this song by the Eagles. The title is Already Gone. Hi, good morning, I'm Ted Yates. Coming up, my tune teaser. Also, what's happening locally, both before the new news.

0: The greatest hits of all time. Good morning, I'm Chad Yates with ABBA. I do. That song has a very nostalgic feel to it, especially with the 50s-style saxophone. Please check out my two teaser. It's on our Facebook page right now, and I'm going to give you the answer shortly after 12 noon. What's the connection with these five classic hits? Number one, Yummy, Yummy, Yummy, Ohio Express. Two, Dizzy by Tommy Rowe. Three, Heartbeat, It's a Love Beat by DeFranco Family. Four, Simon Says by the 1910 Fruit Gum Company. And number five, Sugar, Sugar by the Archies. And while you're there on our Facebook page, please check out my almost forgotten hit of the day, Tell It All, Brother, by Kenny Rogers from September of 1970. It's a great message song, and you can watch a very young Kenny Rogers singing it. And please read my tidbit of trivia while you're there. How well did you know the double soundtrack album Saturday Night Fever? It was in a lot of record collections back in the day. The song on side one, cut four, is For You Next, here on 88.5 The Lake. Playing the greatest hits of all time.
1: 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I'm Tyler Park. 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
9: 88.5 The Lake, radar weather. Sunny and seasonal in Grimsby today with a high of 20 degrees, dropping to a low of 12 tonight. Tomorrow, mix of sun and cloud with a high of 19 degrees. Cloudy with a chance of showers on Sunday with a high of 20, and some sunshine Monday with a high of 17.

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1: Good afternoon, it's 12 o'clock. I'm Laura Hampshire. This is 88.5 The Lake News. Here's what's making news this hour. A third beluga that was part of a massive move of whales from Marineland has died. Oceanographic Valencia says Jelly Bean died suddenly today. The Spanish Aquarium took in Jelly Bean and another beluga named Cleopatra in late August. Two Marineland belugas and a resident beluga at Chicago's Shedd Aquarium died within weeks of their move. Gas prices have taken a bit of a welcome dip today. A liter of regular dropped by 10 cents overnight and is selling for around $1.81. But the volatility continues. Diesel prices remain at their highest at about $2.68 per liter. They're expected to go down by 6 cents tonight, while regular climbs a penny. An extension of the fuel excise tax is expected to be one of the many items the federal Liberals will address during the party's retreat today on Parliament Hill. The PM will also speak before caucus in Ottawa following his return from France, where he sought to secure a stronger alliance with the European Union. The fall sitting of the House of Commons gets underway on Monday. It's getting messy at Brock University this hour. The homecoming grape stomp is a beloved tradition and a fun rite of passage on campus. It will see hundreds of students and graduates slip and slide through a metric ton of locally grown grapes. The stomp pays homage to Niagara's wine country connections. Before you go to bed, please put out some donations for the 37th annual Beamsville and District Lions Food Drive. Starting at 9 a.m. tomorrow, volunteers will be picking up donations left on front porches of homes in the Beamsville, Campden, Jordan Station, and Vineland neighborhoods. The goal is to collect over 30,000 pounds of food and personal care items for the Community Care of West Niagara Food Bank. A new kind of wildcat is believed to be roaming Bolivia. It's not a lion or a tiger, but is a new kind of feline that experts believe could be the first new living feline species in over a century. The Leopardus tilcao is a small cat native to Bolivia's cloud forest and weighs only about 3 pounds, the size of most kittens. In sports, the Hamilton Tiger Cats host the Alouettes tonight. The Blue Jays are back in action when they visit the Rangers in a pivotal series. Toronto and Texas are both 2 games behind Cleveland for the final AL wildcard spot with 9 games left. In the WNBA, the Toronto Tempo plays Indiana, and the Grimsby Peach Kings host the Dundas Blues. Your forecast is next.
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1: Of sun and cloud today with a high of 20 degrees, partly cloudy tonight with a low of 12. Tomorrow, more sunshine with a high of 19, but there is a chance of showers Sunday with a high of 20. Back to a mix of sun and cloud Monday with a high of 17.

official weekend of summer. Hey, got some hot music for you. Good afternoon, I'm Ted Yates. The answer to my tune teaser, minutes away. Right now, the Seekers, group from Australia that gave us some great hits in the 60s, including this one, I'll Never Find Another You.

0: the greatest hits of all time. Troyano's the band. Roy Kenner's the lead singer on that one. We All Need Love here with Chad Yates. Hey, gotta love it. It's Friday. And now the answer to my tune teaser. I posted 5 classic hits on our Facebook page. What's the connection? Well, they're all bubblegum hits. Yeah, fun bubblegum hits for your Friday. Number 1, Yummy Yummy Yummy, Ohio Express. 2, Dizzy by Tommy Rowe. 3, Heartbeat, It's a Love Beat by the DeFranco family. 4, Simon Says, 1910 Fruit Gum Company. And number 5, Sugar Sugar by the Archies. So the answer being they're all bubblegum hits. Something fun for your Friday. Watch for my next tune teaser on our Facebook page Monday morning. Next, the Fleetwood Mac Rumors album, which was huge, produced 4 hit singles. I'm going to play a popular song that didn't show up on the top 40 charts. You know it, you'll hear it, and I think you'll love it. Next.
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12: 88.5 The Lake, radar weather.
13: A mix of sun and cloud today with a high of 20 degrees, partly cloudy tonight with a low of 12. Tomorrow,
12: more sunshine with a high of 19, but there is a chance of showers Sunday with a high of 20. Back to a mix of sun and cloud Monday with a high of 17.

88.5 The Lake Events Cruisers rocking. Then we got the music up too loud. Happens a lot. It's where all of the action is. 88.5 The Lake.

0: the greatest hits of all time, some vintage April Wine here with Chad Yates. Posted this on our Facebook page for you today. Name a song with a one-word title. Looking forward to your answer on that. So I played Rock and Roll as a Vicious Game. Hey, we have the very friendly Rock and Ray Michaels broadcasting live from Outdoor Travel.
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0: the greatest hits of all time. Good afternoon. I'm Ted Yates, Village People's YMCA. Oh, Rockin' Ray loves to dance to that one. He's broadcasting live from Outdoor Travel throughout the afternoon. Drop by, say hello. This Sunday is Terry Fox Run Day, and it's held at various locations here, there, and everywhere, including in Grimsby at Lines Pool. 1 Elm Street is where it starts. 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Just ahead next, a soothing summer song that was actually a hit in the fall season. Here on the edge of the last weekend of summer, I'll play it for you next here on 885 The Lake.
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11: Sunny and seasonal in Grimsby today with a high of 20 degrees, dropping to a low of 12 tonight. Tomorrow, mix of sun and cloud with a high of 19 degrees. Cloudy with a chance of showers on Sunday with a high of 20, and some sunshine Monday with a high of 17.

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1: The Lake.

the greatest hits of all time. The Doors here with Tad Yates. Hello, I love you. Won't you tell me your name? Her name is Rose Bean Polanski. Yes, Lady Gaga and fiancé Michael Polanski have named their daughter Rose Bean Polanski. And Gaga and Polanski welcome their first child privately. And you know, I wonder things. Like, I wonder if Lady Gaga's baby's first words are Gaga. Here's Fine Young Cannibals. She drives me crazy.

0: the greatest hits of all time. Stampeders, Minstrel Gypsy, wandering around here, there, and everywhere on this September afternoon. I know a lot of people who love September's weather. I know it's been warm lately, but it's going to be cooler on the weekend. Perfect weather for fall fairs, and of course, a big one, the 173rd Binbrook Fall Fair kicks off today at 5 this afternoon, goes till 9, midway until 11, and continues through Sunday at the Binbrook Fairgrounds. And of course, livestock, there's the agricultural exhibits, live music, the midway rides, and tonight, the Demolition Derby, tonight and Saturday night, 8 p.m. each night. Yesterday, I played My Life, the biggest hit from Billy Joel's 52nd Street album. Up next, another great cut from that album here with Ted Yates on your Friday.
1: It's Matt here from the Lake Morning Show. Happy Friday. We made it to the end of the work week, and it is going to be a busy one out there in and around Grimsby. Whatever you get up to this weekend, have a great Friday, a great rest of your weekend, and go Peach Kings. Go. They're on the ice tonight, taking on Dundas, and we'll talk Monday morning. Recap it here on the new 88.5 The Lake.
2: Good Friday afternoon. It's Rockin' Ray Muckles here. We're at the Big Fall Super Sale and Open House, the final weekend of summer this weekend. 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
17: Of sun and cloud today with a high of 20 degrees, partly cloudy tonight with a low of 12. Tomorrow, more sunshine with a high of 19, but there is a chance of showers Sunday with a high of 20. Back to a mix of sun and cloud Monday with a high of 17.

0: greatest hits of all time. Burton Cummings here with Tad Yates in a fine state of affairs. And Rockin' Ray Michaels is broadcasting live from Outdoor Travel throughout the afternoon. And coming up right after that, in just a moment, I'm going to play a great song from Stevie Wonder, which we can relate to Friday the 13th. There's only three this year, two have passed, and they were all in not good weather months. The next one is November, much to the chagrin of the poor Dover bikers.
1: Here comes the weekend. Rockin' Ray Michaels with you. We are live here at Outdoor Travel at 4888 South Service Road in Beamsville. 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Complimentary barbecue going on tomorrow, Saturday, and Sunday. I'm live here with my roadshow till 6 o'clock this afternoon. 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

0: the greatest hits of all time. Good afternoon. It's Blood, Sweat, and Tears featuring Toronto's David Clayton Thomas on lead vocals on a song he also wrote, Spinning Wheel. What goes up must come down. Coming up, wow, he's with you throughout the afternoon, broadcasting live from Outdoor Travel. It's Rockin' Ray Michaels. Tonight at 6, the amazing Jen K takes over for a couple of hours and takes us to the beach party with Daryl McLean, 8 till midnight tonight. Daryl's going to be featuring movie music hits on tonight's show. I'm Chad Yates, and I'll talk to you tomorrow afternoon after Pauli Morris starts your Saturday morning. And please give me your answer to my posting on our Facebook page today. Name a song with a one-word title. Looking forward to your answer on that. In the meantime, have a great day on the lake with us, 88.5 The Lake.
1: Good Friday afternoon. It's Rockin' Ray Michaels. I'm live here at the Big Fall Super Sale and Open House happening at Outdoor Travel RV. 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This is a fifth wheel, and it is absolutely gorgeous. 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
11: Sunny and seasonal in Grimsby today with a high of 20 degrees, dropping to a low of 12 tonight. Tomorrow, mix of sun and cloud with a high of 19 degrees. Cloudy with a chance of showers on Sunday with a high of 20 and some sunshine Monday with a high of 17.

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0: 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Yes, we're live here at Outdoor Travel at 4888 South Service Road in Beamsville on this Friday. What a gorgeous day out there. Absolutely beautiful day. 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It's all happening here with the Rockin' Ray Michaels Roadshow. That's right. The final official done weekend of summer. That's it. It's done after this weekend. I believe fall arrives on Tuesday. So get in here now for the great deals and the great savings. The Rockin' Ray Michaels Roadshow. 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
0: Rock and Rage Weather's radar weather forecast. We have sunny clouds for the balance of this Friday afternoon. Humidex feeling like 25. Tonight, mainly cloudy. We'll dip down to 9 degrees for the low. Tomorrow, Saturday, we've got sun. We've got some cloud and a high of 19 degrees. Into Sunday, some cloud. There's a chance of showers. High of 19 again. Currently, it's 21 degrees in Caledonia. Grimsby, 22. Beansville, 22 degrees with Eddie Money on the Worldwide Rockin' Ray Michaels Friday Roadshow.

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2: It's a Lake Freebie Friday. 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

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That's Miles and Lenny. Can you give it all to me on this Friday afternoon with Rock and Ray? We're live here at Outdoor Travel RV. 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Amazing. These motorhomes are absolutely stunning. You'll want to see them. Coming up this hour, we'll check in with Dave. Dave's going to be joining us, Dave Newman. So stick around for that. That'll be coming your way here on this Friday afternoon with Rock and Ray. And coming up at about 3:20, we have the impossible question brought to you by our friends at G's Hair Styling, Gifts and More. 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

0: greatest hits of all time on the worldwide Rock and Ray Michaels Roadshow with the Police on this Friday afternoon. We're at the Big Fall Super Sale and Open House happening at Outdoor Travel. 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And if you come in today, you'll find out what I'm talking about. Fantastic deals going on. I want to say hi to a couple of residents of St. Catharines that have popped in today. Ted and Kathy Bates of St. Catharines. All right, thanks for coming out. Always a pleasure to see you guys. And they got some swag. So if you come in, you'll get some swag from Rock and Ray this afternoon. Do that here. Steven, I bet you wish you were here, right?
1: Yes, sir.
0: Yeah, I thought so. Okay. All right. Listen, some of the great things going on here. 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More of the greatest hits of all time, and we got some Lou Reed coming up next on deck.
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0: Rock and Ray's radar weather. We have sun and cloud for the balance of this Friday afternoon. Mainly cloudy tonight, down to 9 degrees. Tomorrow, Saturday, sun, cloud. And we've got a high happening of 19 degrees. Sunday, we've got a chance of some showers and a high of 19 degrees. Currently, it's 21 degrees in Hamilton. We got 22 in Grimsby, 21 in Cayuga. Beansville sitting at 22 degrees on the worldwide. 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
0: On the road show this Friday afternoon from Outdoor Travel, we're here till 6 o'clock this afternoon. Just a reminder, coming up tomorrow, there is a special fundraising garage sale taking place, and this is happening at 4077 Mountain Street in Beamsville. 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So this is happening tomorrow at 4077 Mountain Street in Beamsville. Do check it out and support the great cause if you could, please. Here's Duran Duran on your Friday afternoon on the Worldwide Rockin' Ray Michaels Road Show.

0: Greatest hits of all time on the Road Show with Rock and Ray Michaels and Patsy Gallant from New York to L.A. It is now 3:17. It is Friday afternoon with the Road Show and Rock and Ray and the cast of thousands, of course, and Stephen back in the studio, the out of control room, as I like to call it. Right, brother?
1: Yes, sir.
0: Exactly. All right. The spin of the day will return on Monday afternoon, but joining me now is the sales manager here at Outdoor Travel. My good friend Dave Newman is here. Dave, welcome to the show.
2: Hey, Ray. Good afternoon. Appreciate having you back.
0: Always again. I appreciate you having us back, and always a pleasure to see you here, and of course, the crew. Busy weekend at Outdoor Travel. Give us the rundown. What's going on?
2: Hopefully it's a busy weekend. Today was pretty good, a good turnout. Saturday, Sunday by far are usually the busy days, and this is our biggest sale of the year. There's lots of incentives in place from us as the dealership and the manufacturers to have what's left of the 2026 is sold, and huge discounts we already had in place. On top of that, we've got up to $2,500 in free add-ons and accessories included, 6.99% financing in place for any new 2026. And a good selection of our used as well.
0: One quick question. Could you describe this? I talked about this on the air before. This Ford van here, this is the Grand Design RV that are making these vehicles out. Can you tell us a little bit about this van? This van, it looks almost like a SWAT vehicle.
2: We're excited. Grand Design by far really changed the industry and took manufacturing to a different level. We've been selling their towables ever since they've been around. They've been around about 15 years, travel trailers and fifth wheels and toy haulers. And now they've gotten into motorhomes, and they're doing incredibly well. We've got the Class B's in stock. What you're looking at is a Class B motorhome on a Ford Transit van. We've got a couple of those in stock. And the level that they're self-contained is incredible. They're making some bigger ones too, regular Class C's, and then the large Super C's on the Ford F600 diesel chassis. So if customers are interested in what's new between Grand Design and the other company that we carry a lot of product for is Brinkley RV. Right. And they've got all kinds of neat new floor plans. We've got some here on the ground. So if customers are interested in purchasing something, what an opportunity. But as well, we've got an incredible amount of all this new stuff if customers want to come out and just have a good look around at what's new.
0: Excellent. Got all weekend and the complimentary barbecue going on this weekend as well.
2: We do. Tomorrow, Saturday, we're here 9 to 5. The barbecue will be going Saturday and Sunday. Sunday will be open from 11 to 4.
0: Awesome. Dave Newman, we'll be back a little bit later on, have you here on the show, okay?
2: All right.
0: It is time now for the impossible question with Rock and Ray Michaels. So good afternoon to you, and thank you for joining us. Stephen, if you want to roll it, please.
3: And now, it's time for Tabloid Trash.
0: All right, so listen up. Here's the impossible question on this Friday afternoon. We're live here at Outdoor Travel. Two-thirds of us do this at least one hour a week. Two-thirds of us do this at least one hour a week. What is it? Please do not Google or search the answer just off the top of your head. All right, you can't call the Star Lines today because I'm here, but you can go to the Facebook page and post your answer, and good luck, all right? And please do not Google or search the answer.
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13: Rock and Rays radar weather forecast. We have mainly cloudy skies overnight tonight, down to 9 degrees. Tomorrow, sun and cloud and a high of 19 degrees. What you see is what you get this afternoon. Absolutely beautiful day. The last weekend of summer as fall will arrive on Tuesday. Currently, it is 22 degrees in Hamilton, 23 in Grimsby. Cayuga, 21. Beamsville sitting at 23 degrees on the Worldwide Rock and Ray Michaels Roadshow. Am I impossible? Question. Two-thirds of us do this at least 1 hour a week. What is it? You can go to the Facebook page and post your answer there. Please do not Google or search the answer. And good luck.
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The Rock and Roll Michael Drone Show, live and direct from Outdoor Travel RV on this Friday afternoon. 4888 South Rivers Road in Beanville. Come on out. It's the big super sale going on all weekend long. Here's BTO.

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5: 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All right, the impossible question brought to you by our friends at G's Hairstyling, Gifts and More at 25 Cayuga Street North in Cayuga goes like this. Two-thirds of us do this at least 1 hour a week. What do you think that could be? Head to the Facebook page, post your answer there. Good luck, everyone. Meantime, journey and don't stop believing on your Friday afternoon. Come on down and see us. We're here till 6 o'clock live to air at Outdoor Travel RV, 4888 South Service Road in Beansville.

0: Greatest hits of all time with the Archies and Sugar Sugar on the Rockin' Ray Michaels Worldwide Roadshow. It is Friday afternoon, and it is time now to bring your answers to life. We're going to find out what you had to say, what you had to answer to my impossible question. Brought to you by our friends at Cheese Hairstyling, Gifts, and more.
1: And now. It's time for Tabloid Trash.
0: All right, today's impossible question went like this. Two-thirds of us do this at least 1 hour a week. And I asked you, what do you think it could be? So let's go to our Facebook page. Lisa says, grocery shop. Mary Lou said, wait on hold. Clem says, daydream. Bob, my buddy Bob says, brush your teeth. Charlie says, drink and drive. Ron, doing housework. Alice, exercise. Crystal said, walking. Annette says, shop for food. Merle said exercising. Lee says fall asleep watching TV. Muskoka John, my good buddy, says yawning. Let's see here. Drew, my buddy, says meditate. And Holly, we asked her, and she said exercise. So that's your answers for today's impossible question. Stephen, give us the drum roll, please. All right. Two-thirds of us do this at least 1 hour a week. What is it? Something I do much more. I do it about 24 hours a week. And that is play video games. Play video games is today's answer for the impossible question. 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Thank you, everyone. We'll do it again on Monday, 3:20. 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
0: Rock and Ray's radar weather forecast. We have mainly cloudy skies overnight, down to 9 degrees. For tomorrow, Saturday, you can expect a mix of sun and cloud and a high reaching 19 degrees. Sunday, we've got a chance of a shower and a high of 19. Currently, it's 22 degrees in Dunnville, Grimsby 23, Beansville 23 degrees with the Rock and Ray Michaels Worldwide Road Show.

Stand by for the information update coming your way at 4 o'clock. Holly Lynn with the latest breaking news from the newsroom on the Worldwide Rockin' Ray Michaels Roadshow. Good afternoon. It's the Village Before.

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2: Good afternoon. It is 4 o'clock. I'm Holly Lynn. This is 88.5 The Lake News. Here's what's making news this hour. About 70% of those who participated in the Niagara Regional Police Community Survey say they feel safe or very safe in their neighborhoods. However, that number did slip to 45% when looking at the region overall. NRPS releasing the data from their latest survey and say it provides valuable insight into what people are experiencing and what they expect from their police service. Canada needs more skilled trade workers, and the feds are outlining a plan to make that happen. They're investing $880 million to get young workers paid placements for up to 4 months in the skilled trades. The goal is for them to get hands-on experience before starting an apprenticeship. A sad update on another beluga that was part of a massive move of whales from Marineland. The Spanish aquarium that took in Jellybean says the whale died suddenly today. Two other belugas from the shuttered Niagara Falls attraction died within weeks of their move to a Chicago aquarium. Next time you go to the LCBO, you will see signs encouraging you to buy Ontario-made beverages. They're running a campaign to promote the more than 4,600 Ontario liquor products. This comes as American booze continues to be off Ontario shelves. Canada's jobs ministers say the federal government will not interfere with workers' right to strike. This comes as Ottawa considers legal changes to improve labor relations. A report summarizing what the government heard found that unions and employers were split over the extent of Ottawa's power to intervene in disputes. The Canadian Medical Association is updating its code of ethics to address racism and discrimination. The new updates include clear expectations for culturally safe, trauma-informed, and equitable care. The CMA president said the update is an important step in eliminating racism and discrimination in Canadian healthcare. And make a note, food donations need to be out on your front porch by 9 a.m. tomorrow. The Beamsville and District Lions Food Drive will have volunteers picking up donations in Beamsville, Camden, Jordan Station, and the Vineland neighborhoods tomorrow. They're trying to collect at least 30,000 pounds of food and personal care items for the community care of West Niagara Food Bank. The Jays take on the Rangers tonight in Texas. The Grimsby Peach Kings host the Dundas Blues, and the Tempo look to defend home court against Caitlin Clark and the Indiana Fever. Weather is next.
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7: Rock and Ray's Radar Weather Forecast. What you see is what you get for the balance of this Friday afternoon. Into tonight, we've got some cloudy skies down to 9 degrees. Tomorrow, we have sun and cloud for your Saturday and a high reaching 19 degrees. Sunday, we have some cloud. There is a chance of a shower and a high of 19 again. Monday, we've got cloudy skies and a high of 18. Right now, it's 23 degrees in Grimsby, 22 in Caledonia. 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

0: Greatest hits of all time here with Rockin' Ray Michaels. Long may you run on the road show this Friday afternoon with Rockin' Ray and the Steels Young Band. We're live here at Outdoor Travel, and we're located at 4888 South Service Road in Beanville until 6 o'clock this afternoon. 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
0: Rockin' Ray's radar weather forecast. We've got a mainly cloudy sky tonight, down to 9 degrees. for tomorrow, Saturday. We've got sun and cloud, high of 19. Into tomorrow night, cloudy skies. There is a chance of a shower, 15 for the low. Into Sunday, cloudy, chance of a shower, and a high of 19. And a quick look to Monday. We've got cloudy skies and a high of 18. Currently, it's 23 degrees in Grimsby, 23 in Beamsville, 24 degrees in St. Catharines on the Worldwide Rockin' Ray Michaels Roadshow. Friday afternoon, here comes the one and only David Bowie live from Outdoor Travel at 4888 South Surface Road in Beamsville.

0: on the road show this Friday afternoon. Joining me once again, Dave Newman is here. Dave, busy day for you. It's hard to get you away from your desk and all your sales representatives.
1: It's exciting. It's a good start to the weekend.
0: Yeah, for sure. Give us a rundown. What's going on? I mean, we got a whole bunch of great things going on here, but there's a lot more than what's just on this paper here. So give us a rundown of some of the items.
1: 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And you can take advantage of the special finance programs on most of the used as well.
0: Okay, this sale is happening only this weekend?
1: Just this weekend. So okay. Today till 6, tomorrow, Saturday, and 9 to 5, and then Sunday, 11 to 4.
0: Excellent. Okay, Dave Newman, come on down and see us. We're on Outdoor Travel at 4888 South Service Road in Beamsville until 6 o'clock this afternoon. We'll check in with Dave a little bit later on. In the meantime, Elton John and Daniel on the Worldwide Rockin' Ray Michaels Roadshow.

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We're live and direct from Outdoor Travel, 4888 South Service Road in Beanville. This is the Big Fall Super Sale and Open House. Check us out. We're here live till 6 tonight, and we hope that you can make it down here. Yeah, so do make it a point. Come on down and see us. We'd love to see you down here, okay? Here's CCR now on the Friday Roadshow with Rock and Ray. National Cheeseburger Day. We're still waiting for someone to bring us a cheeseburger. We got a T-shirt for you.

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I'll be live from Downey's Farm at 13682 Heart Lake Road in Caledon for Pumpkin Fest. Robert Palmer now.

0: Greatest hits of all time with Jackson Hawk, and you can't dance the Rojo Rock and Ray Michaels. Good Friday afternoon. Making your trek home, well, that's good. If you're in the area, drop by and say hi. We'd love to meet you here at this outdoor travel, a big fall super sale and open house. It is National Cheeseburger Day today, and Tyler, who is on location with me, who helps me out here, is talking about, Cheeseburger Day and stuff like that. So we decided for National Cheeseburger Day, if you're bringing cheeseburgers in, hey, we will welcome them with open arms, okay, as you come into Outdoor Travel. Then we're going to send you over to the wonderful people here at Outdoor Travel where you can find out more about doing some RVing. Now, speaking of cheeseburgers, when you take these RVs out, you can do cheeseburgers. 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
0: Rock Rock and Rays radar weather forecast. We have a partly cloudy sky and down to 9 degrees overnight. For tomorrow, Saturday, sun and cloud, high of 20. Into Sunday, we've got a chance of a shower. 19 for the high. Monday, cloudy and 18 degrees. Right now, it's 23 in West Lincoln. Hamilton is 22. Beanville, 23 degrees. Here comes a big kiss for you on your Friday afternoon on the drive home worldwide with Rock and Ray Michaels.

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2: Good afternoon. It is 5 o'clock. I'm Holly Lynn. This is 88.5, The Lake News. Making news this hour, more than half, 64% of those who participated in the Niagara Regional Police Community Survey believe community safety has gotten worse in the last year. This year's results have just been released, but it's generally positive. 75% of those surveyed said they were treated professionally and with respect when dealing with an officer. There continues to be a significant and growing shortage of skilled workers in Canada. To fight the issue, the feds will put $880 million behind a plan to get young workers paid on-the-job experience in the skilled trades. The feds have stressed the importance of recruiting and training a new generation of skilled tradespeople, such as carpenters, electricians, and welders. Canada's doctors are taking action to address racism and discrimination in healthcare. The Canadian Medical Association says new updates will provide doctors with clearer guidance on providing culturally safe, trauma-informed, and equitable care, respecting Indigenous knowledge and working with colleagues. This is all part of their reconciliation plan. Another beluga is dead after being moved from Marineland. This time, the whale, named Jellybean, died suddenly today at an aquarium in Spain. Two belugas that were moved to a Chicago aquarium died within weeks of settling into their new home. Liberal MPs are condemning Alex Ovechkin's support for the Putin regime, but are stopping short of calling for him to be banned from Canada. The Washington Capitals captain appeared in a commercial for the party aligned with Vladimir Putin. Ovechkin said he wants peace and participated in the ad because he was asked to do so. And the Beamsville Food Drive is trying to collect more than 30,000 pounds of food and personal care items in an effort to help fill the shelves at the Food Bank of Community Care of West Niagara. Volunteers will be picking up donations from the front porches of homes in several neighborhoods, including Beamsville, Camden, Vineland, and Jordan Station, starting at 9 a.m. tomorrow. So do remember to put something out. Drop-off locations are also available. The Blue Jays are back on the field in Texas tonight for a pivotal three-game series with the Rangers. Toronto sits two games back of the final AL wildcard spot with nine games left in the season. The Grimsby Peach Kings host the Dundas Blues, and Toronto Tempo host Caitlin Clark and the Indiana Fever. Weather is next.
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4: Rock and Rays radar weather forecast. We have a partly cloudy sky overnight, down to 9 degrees. For tomorrow Saturday, expect sun, cloud, and a high of 20 degrees. Into Sunday, we've got some cloud. There is a chance of a shower, high 19. Monday, cloudy skies and 18 degrees. Right now, it's 22 degrees in Hamilton, 22 in Caledonia, and Beamsville sitting at 23 degrees on the worldwide Rock and Ray Michael Roadshow. 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You can call it a day. The Spinners, and working my way back to you live from Outdoor Travel at 4888 South Service Road in Beamsville.

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0: Greatest hits of all time on the Road Show with Rock and Ray Michaels and Gordon Lightfoot and Sundown. We heard Dr. Hook and our set, cover of the Rolling Stone, Locomotion, Little Eva, and the Spinners got us rolling, Working My Way Back to You from 1979 on the Road Show. Friday afternoon on the drive with Rock and Ray. We are live here until 6 o'clock at Outdoor Travel at 4888 South Service Road in Beamsville. Joining me once again is sales manager Dave Newman. Dave, you've been very busy in the office today. Your staff have been very busy. Busy weekend.
1: So far, yeah, today was a delight to see so many people come out, take advantage of the incentives in place, and look at all this new inventory. That's kind of exciting.
0: This sale is ending Sunday?
1: Sunday. It's all weekend.
0: All right. And this is your biggest sale of the year?
1: By far. It's the time of year that the factory gives us a lot of help to move the last of the 2026s, whether it's travel trailers, fifth wheels, motorhomes. Just an incredible time to get out and take advantage of it.
0: We talked, and I've been talking about this this afternoon. I mentioned it several times. This Ford van here, this by Grand Design RV, something like this, is you don't see this very often. Nothing to this extent.
1: Yeah, there's a lot of neat innovation in this.
0: Let me just reiterate, it's a Ford van.
1: It's a Ford Transit van, what we call a Class B motorhome. It's got the pop-top roof, so comfortably sleeps up to four people.
0: And it has a solar panel on top of the pop-up.
1: It does, the whole roof. This van is incredibly self-contained. It's got this super big lithium battery, which right. allows you to sort of use it off the grid, as we say, or dry camp.
0: And that's what the solar panel is for, I guess.
1: It does.
0: To charge it, yep. Yeah. Well, wow, it's amazing. I mean, you got a lot of room in there. So you could probably sleep four adults and a couple of kids in there.
1: Four adults or two adults and two children. Right. Six would be pushing.
0: You got a bathroom in there. It's got the beds. It's got the bed on the upper deck. It's got the kitchen. This thing is loaded.
1: Actually, you mentioned the bathroom. It's got an incredibly large bathroom for a Class B motorhome. Mm-hmm. It's got the motorhome that you would typically see in the larger motorhome. So.
0: Wow, amazing. Okay. All right. What's the, any idea what size engine this van would hold?
1: It's a 3.7 V6, rated at about 18 miles per gallon.
0: Wow. Now, is it hybrid? Does it run both? Is it
1: no, just gas.
0: Gas, okay. Better than diesel. 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
1: We do. 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
1: Very cool. All right, check us out, 4888 South Service Road in Beansville. Sale runs tomorrow from, is it 9 to 5?
0: 9 to 5 Saturday, 11 to 4 Sunday.
1: Get in here and get these great deals now. 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
2: From the Lake Morning Show. Happy Friday. We made it to the end of the work week, and it is going to be a busy one out there in and around Grimsby. 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Go. They're on the ice tonight, taking on Dundas, and we'll talk Monday morning. Recap it here on the new 88.5 The Lake.
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1: Rock and Ray's radar weather forecast. We got a partly cloudy sky tonight, down to 9 degrees. Tomorrow, Saturday, we got some sun, we got some cloud, high reaching 20 degrees. Into Sunday, we've got some cloud. There is a chance of a shower and a high of 19. Monday, cloudy and 18. Currently, it's 22 degrees in Caledonia. We've got 23 in Grimsby. 23 degrees in Beansville here on this National Cheeseburger Friday on the Worldwide Rock and Ray Michaels Roadshow with Edison Lighthouse.

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Just a reminder, if you happen to be in the Beamsville area tomorrow, don't forget, Outdoor Travel has their big sale going on all weekend long. But there's a big fundraiser happening tomorrow, and it is a garage sale. It's happening at 4077 Mountain Street in Beamsville. 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It is 5:34 now, and we've got 23 degrees on the Friday drive home with Rockin' Ray Michaels and Bon Jovi.

0: Greatest hits of all time. That's BTO on the Road Show with Rock and Ray Michaels. All right, it is Friday afternoon, and we're here at Outdoor Travel, 4888 South Service Road in Beanville. Joining me once again is sales manager Dave Newman. He's here. Dave, I'm not going to hold up too much here, but this weekend is the big weekend, one of the biggest, if not the biggest sale of the year here at Outdoor Travel.
1: It is. We're excited. And you know what? The fall time, this great time to go camping. There's lots of time left in this year to pick up something new or used and try it out for the fall.
0: And you know what? You can take it for a week. You can rent it for a couple of weeks. You can rent it for as long as you like.
1: Oh, yeah. We have rentals. Typically, people want to go for at least a 4 or 5 day trip, but we rent well into late into the year. But if people are looking to buy something, there's still lots of time to try it out.
0: Oh, for sure. And this is the weekend. Come in. You got to check out this this Ford van. It's by Grand Design RV. Got to check this one out. This is something I've never seen one like this before. Absolutely amazing.
1: It's pretty cool. We've been a Grand Design dealer for a long time. They've had travel trailers, fifth wheels, and toy haulers, and just recently got into manufacturing motorhomes, too.
0: Wow.
1: And they've certainly taken the industry to a different level as far as quality goes, but the real neat thing is that their prices are so competitive. It's crazy.
0: Come on in and check us out. Okay, tomorrow it's 9 until 5. Sunday, 11 till 4?
1: Yes.
0: All right. And we got the complimentary barbecue going on tomorrow and Sunday as well.
1: Yes, we do.
0: All right. So you pause there for a second. All right. So that's tomorrow. And listen, I got to have a cheeseburger tomorrow because today is National Cheeseburger Day.
1: I see that.
0: Okay. So, you know, just have a cheeseburger and think of me.
1: Okay.
0: I was just thinking of that. All right. So, again, continued success here. Listen, man, have a great weekend. It's been, you've been very busy today in the office and your sales staff, I noticed as well, too. So continued success with this big sale that's going on all weekend long.
1: Thanks, Ray.
0: And we'll see you again.
1: You got it.
0: All right. Thanks. Dave Newman, sales manager here at Outdoor Travel, RV 4888 South Service Road in Beamsville. Coming up next, we'll be saying ciao for now here on the Worldwide Rock and Ray Michaels.
2: 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I'm Tyler Park. 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
0: Rock and Pace Radar weather forecast. We've got a partly cloudy sky tonight, down to 9 degrees. Tomorrow, sun and cloud at a high of 20. Sunday, we've got a chance of showers at a high of 19. Right now in Caledonia, it's 22, 23 in Grimsby. Beanville, 23 degrees. Have a great Friday night. Jen K is up next to rock and roll with you. And I'll catch you tomorrow live from Downey's Farm starting at 10 a.m. at 13682 Hartlake Road, just north of Mayfield in Caledon.

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2: 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I'm Holly Lynn. This is 88.5 The Lake News. Here's what's making news this hour. About 70% of those who participated in the Niagara Regional Police Community Survey say they feel safe or very safe in their neighborhood. However, that number slipped to 45% when looking at the region overall. Niagara Regional Police released the data from their latest survey and say it provides valuable insight into what people are experiencing and what they expect from their police service. Next time you go into the LCBO, you will see signs encouraging you to buy Ontario-made beverages. They're running a campaign to promote the more than 4,600 Ontario liquor products. This comes as American booze continues to be off Ontario shelves. Canada needs more skilled trade workers, and the feds are outlining a plan to make that happen. They're investing $880 million to get young workers paid placements for up to 4 months in the skilled trades. The goal is for them to get hands-on experience before starting an apprenticeship. There will be a lot of job openings in the food and beverage manufacturing sector. A new report says the sector will need to recruit 173,000 new hires between now and 2034. Nearly 100,000 of the projected hires will be needed to replace workers leaving the labor force, while expansion accounts for 43% of total hiring requirements. The Canadian Medical Association is updating its code of ethics to address racism and discrimination. The new updates include clear expectations for culturally safe, trauma-informed, and equitable care. The CMA president said the update is an important step in eliminating racism and discrimination in Canadian healthcare. A sad update on another beluga that was part of a massive move of whales from Marineland. The Spanish aquarium that took in Jelly Bean says the whale died suddenly today. Two other belugas from the shuttered Niagara Falls attraction died within weeks of their move to a Chicago aquarium. And make a note, food donations need to be on your front porch by 9 a.m. tomorrow. The Beamsville and District Lions Food Drive will have volunteers picking up donations in the Beamsville, Camden, Jordan Station, and Vineland neighborhoods tomorrow. They're trying to collect at least 30,000 pounds of food and personal care items for the community care of West Niagara Food Bank. The Jays take on the Rangers tonight in Texas. The Grimsby Peach Kings host the Dundas Blues. And the Tempo look to defend home court against Caitlin Clark and the Indiana Fever. Weather is next.
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2: The sky is becoming partly cloudy this evening. We'll get down to an overnight low of 10. Tomorrow, a mix of sun and cloud and a high of 20 degrees. On Sunday, cloudy. We have a chance of showers getting up to a high of 19. There's weather and more at 88.5thelake.fm.

playing the greatest hits of all time. Casey and the Sunshine Band, That's the Way I Like It. Good evening, I'm Jen, filling in for Rockin' Ray Michaels. We're going to get right back into the tunes with the Turtles. Here's She'd Rather Be With Me.

0: playing the greatest hits of all time, Charity Brown, Take Me In Your Arms. Good evening, I'm Jen. Happy Friday. Yeah, the weekend is here, and you know the best way to kick it off? With Daryl McLean's Friday Night Beach Party. That's coming up very shortly at 8 o'clock, and you know, it really is your show. Daryl loves to take your requests, your dedications, your birthday wishes, your shout-outs, and it's very easy to submit your request. 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They always have lots of fun trips and stuff going on that website. More great tunes ahead. We'll hear from Young Holt Unlimited, April Wine on the way, and we're going to heat things up with some Donna Summer next.
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playing the greatest hits of all time, Young Holt Unlimited with Soulful Strut. Hey, I'm Jen. You know, no matter what you're up to this weekend, you can take your favorite music with you wherever you go. We are always streaming live online on our website. So yeah, you can get your music wherever you are. Here's America, a horse with no name.

0: We just heard from Heart, What About Love, on 88.5 The Lake. Hey, I'm Jen. Tomorrow, the Animal Assistance Society of Niagara is holding a community garage sale. It goes from 8 a.m. to 2 p.m. at the Hometown Pet Market. That's 4548 Ontario Street in Beamsville. So you can hunt for hidden treasures from lots of local vendors. They'll have a delicious barbecue lunch, and it's all in support of the Animal Assistance Society of Niagara. They rescue, foster, provide financial support for animals, and advocate for animal rights. So certainly a wonderful organization, completely run by volunteers. They don't have any government funding, so events like this are very important to them to raise funds that go directly back into the Animal Assistance Society of Niagara. So again, it's tomorrow, 8 to 2 at Hometown Pet Market.
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playing the greatest hits of all time, doing a little moon dance with Van Morrison. Hey, I'm Jen. It's just after 7 o'clock. Coming up, I've got a feel-good Friday story for you about a lost pet returning home. Right now, rock it with some Def Leppard, Pour Some Sugar on Me.

0: playing the greatest hits of all time, Calgary's own Stampeders with Playing in the Band. Hey, I'm Jen. So I've got a feel-good Friday story for you. You know, when you lose a pet, you know, sometimes they just run off, they just disappear. It is devastating. How about this? A Quebec family was recently reunited with their lost dog, Laura. She'd been missing for 4 years. So she was found and surrendered to the SPCA. They scanned her microchip and found the original family. The family told the shelter they had lost her 4 years earlier and they had been looking for her ever since. And the family headed to the SPCA that same day for a reunion. And immediately Laura approached them and started wagging her tail and was very happy to be reunited with her family. I love hearing stories like this. Very happy that Laura went back home. Coming up next, Bay City Rollers.
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playing the greatest hits of all time, Little River Band with Lonesome Loser. 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

0: we just heard from Brian Adams, Straight from the Heart on 88.5 The Lake. Hey, I'm Jen. We're coming up to 8 o'clock. That means it's almost time to kick off Daryl McLean's Friday Night Beach Party, a great way to get your weekend started off right. And remember, he loves to take your requests and dedications. 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